0: You feeling me? Let's do something. Let's make a bet. 'Cause I better have you naked by the end of this song.
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2: 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You know they had that 75 Street Brazil. Well, this year's gonna be called Gaiocho. Que hola, Cata. Que hola, Omega. And this is how we gonna do it. Dale.